0: Rod 94.5, Spokane's best rock, a double shot of Kingdom Collapse, moving us through Double Shot Thursday. Your man Gonzo filling in for Shanman this afternoon, getting you through the fender bender. And hey, real quick, over the Pizza Pipeline Textifying Hotline, Spazpaw a bit ago texted in saying, west of Newman Lake Trent Highway, just had a dead tree come down across the highway. So keep that in mind. That was west of Newman Lake on the Trent Highway. Don't know how quickly, how big the tree or what. Just keep that in mind. If that is your route, you're heading that way. Thank you for the update, Spazpaw. Rocking our way through the day. Just a heads up, I do have a bit of a long weekend ahead. I am out tomorrow and Monday. But Shanman will be in. Trip will also be here holding down the fort. Don't worry. Just make sure they don't let anything go awry, burn the place down, anything like that. I'll be back Tuesday, and I'll be checking in. I will be out at that Monday night pigskin throwdown. Going to wrap up this week, and you might hear from me on Saturday. We'll keep you updated. Might be out and about, so keep your ears open. But yeah, just want to give you a heads up. Tomorrow and Monday, Gonzo-less. But it's all right. Shanman and Trip won't let anything bad happen.
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2: 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It's Promo Mike. We've been talking about this strategy I have, Mike, and would you like to comment on the strategy I have chosen?
3: I'm speechless. I can't believe it. You were that good from, what, 208 to 7?
2: That's right.
3: 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And
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3: And made myself my own profile. So if you guys want, if you guys will need some hints or whatever, check Promo Mike. 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

0: was Pigskin Throwdown number 6 or something. I think I was way off because we did the first one September 9th. Remember that one? Ryan the Horny House Mover? Yeah, I'm sure you do. Pigskin Throwdown number 9 at Epic Sports Bar and Restaurant, Northern Quest Resort Casino. Take Highway 2 to Hayford Road, right on Hayford. Left when you see the casino, and we're right inside the casino doors tonight. Great game up on the 30-foot big screen. We've got Tampa Bay taking on the Cowboys. They've got dollar-off domestics and an incredible menu back and back. We have been thoroughly impressed by the new menu and everything they've got going on with the kiosk for Turf Club Sportsbook and all your prop bets over here. Of course, we've got our own prop bet going with Promo Mike. He picked the Cowboys tonight. I've got a problem. Should I pick the Buccaneers for the sure win? Because, you know, Promo Mike, right? Come find out. Epic Sports Bar and Restaurant with Rock 94.5, Spokane's live and local rock.
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1: At the 29-yard line after the 9-yard gain. Coming up on a minute to play in the game. Slot far side. Four-man rush. Herbert again steps up. Yeah. Goes down. Ball comes out. Ball's on the ground. I think the Chargers might have fallen on it. Flag is down. Herbert fumbles the ball. The Seahawks say
2: rolling
1: they have
2: on the
1: it.
2: Field. Ball is fumbled, recovered by 58 of Seattle. First down.
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0: And I'm leaving you with Greta Van Fleet, Ride 94.5, Spokane's best rock. And Greta Van Fleet, don't forget, there is a pair of stubs up for grabs. Stub Day Monday, dealer's choice with Trip on the Twice as Much Rock Morning Show. There is also a pair of stubs to see Stained and a pair of stubs for From Ashes to New up for grabs. If you're the first winner, it's your choice, your call. You want Greta, you want Stained, or you want From Ashes to New? That happens Stub Day Monday morning. Wake up 6 to 10. Don't sleep in. You got a chance to win. I'm checking out for a extra long weekend. When I get back with you, I'll be a little older, probably none the wiser, and it'll be Tuesday. Gonna check in with Trip one last time out at Epic, but you can still head out there, grab a table, enjoy the game, and have a great rest of your day. I'm Gonzo, and I'm almost gone, so see ya!
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2: Okay, well, I did it again. I took all the opposite picks of Promo Mike, and he made some good picks, unfortunately. I have a feeling I'm going down this week. I mean, there was one pick I could not go with him on, and that was he picked Dallas, and I had to pick Dallas. You know, I can't go against my Cowboys. So we know that if the Buccaneers win tonight here at Epic Sports Bar and Restaurant, we know that the emergency Promo Mic system of picking games is legit. Yeah. And you would have been instructed to take the Jets. Epic Sports Bar and Restaurant, Northern Quest Resort Casino. We've got some swag from White Claw, and we've also got some 12s, beanies, and hoodies to give away tonight here until 6 o'clock with Rock 94.5 Spokane's live and local rock.
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3: Hi there, I'm Jason Valentine with 4 News Now. Here's your First Alert weather forecast. For your Thursday evening, mostly cloudy skies, overnight low at 50 degrees. Get ready for a big change tomorrow, mostly cloudy, 67 with windy conditions, and a blowing dust advisory from noon to 7 o'clock.
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5: Throw right to the defense. Picked off by Jones. He's got running room 30. 25, 20. Knocked down off his feet by Vidal at the 19-yard line. I don't know what that he was looking for, but Justin Herbert threw that ball perfectly to Ernest Jones for the interception.

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0: Take your pick, Stub Day Monday, from three ass kickers coming to play the Pacific Northwest. Woo! Greta Van Fleet at Climate Pledge in Seattle, Stained here in Spokane at Numerica Vets Arena, and coming back to rock Spokane from ashes to new, hitting the net all in March.
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1: Rashid Shaheed in the backfield. He gets the toss, goes left side, cuts back in. He's got some running room down the far side. 10, 5, touchdown! Seahawks! A 27-yarder! And for all you folks out there who've been wondering, well, where is Rashid Shaheed? How come we don't get him the ball more? He has made play after play today. We haven't even reached half

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0: take your picks. Dub Day Monday from three ass kickers coming to play the Pacific Northwest. Woo! Greta Van Fleet at Climate Pledge in Seattle. Stained here in Spokane at Numerica Vets Arena. And coming back to rock Spokane from ashes to new, hitting the net all in March.
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1: 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Four-man rush. Herbert
2: 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He gets hit. 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He gets hammered. And it's Murph. Byron Murphy came off his block and literally right in the grill. Herbert is standing right there and didn't see him and just took a shot to the chin. 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

0: Gay Tuesday on the Twice as Much Rock Morning Show. Yeah, Tripp's got Greta Van Fleet stubs, as well as hookups for the bands From Ashes to New and Stained.
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1: At the 29-yard line after the 9-yard gain. Coming up on a minute to play in the game. Slot far side. Four-man rush. Herbert again steps up. Yeah. Goes down. Ball comes out. Ball's on the ground. I think the Chargers might have fallen on it. Flag is down. Herbert fumbles the ball. The Seahawks say
2: rolling
1: they have
2: on the
1: it.
2: Field. Ball is fumbled, recovered by 58 of Seattle. First down.
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0: Take your picks, Dub Day Monday, from three ass kickers coming to play the Pacific Northwest. Woo! Greta Van Fleet at Climate Pledge in Seattle, Stained here in Spokane at Numerica Vets Arena, and coming back to rock Spokane from ashes to new, hitting the net all in March.
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1: Throw right to the defense. Picked off by Jones. He's got running room 30. 25, 20. Knocked down off his feet by Vidal at the 19-yard line. I don't know what that he was looking for, but Justin Herbert threw that ball perfectly to Ernest Jones for the interception.
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1: Rashid Shaheed in the backfield. He gets the toss, goes left side, cuts back in. He's got some running room down the far side. 10, 5, touchdown, Seahawks! A 27-yarder. And for all you folks out there who've been wondering, well, where is Rashid Shaheed? How come we don't get him the ball more? He has made play after play today. We haven't even reached half.

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0: 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On the Twice As Much Rock Morning Show. Yeah, Tripp's got Greta Van Fleet stubs, as well as hookups for the bands From Ashes to New and Stained.
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0: Take your pick, Stub Day Monday, from three ass kickers coming to play the Pacific Northwest. Woo! Greta Van Fleet at Climate Pledge in Seattle, Stained here in Spokane at Numerica Vets Arena, and coming back to rock Spokane from ashes to new, hitting the net all in March.
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2: stands, he gets hit. 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He gets hammered, and it's Murphy. Byron Murphy came off his block, and literally right in the grill. 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
1: At the 29-yard line after the 9-yard gain. Coming up on a minute to play in the game. Slot far side. Four-man rush. Herbert again steps up. Yeah. Goes down. Ball comes down. Ball's on the ground. I think the Chargers might have fallen on it. Flag is down. Herbert fumbles the ball. The Seahawks say
2: rolling
1: they have
2: on the
1: it.
2: Field. Ball is fumbled, recovered by 58 of Seattle. First down.
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1: 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Yeah, Tripp's got Greta Van Fleet stubs, as well as hookups for the bands From Ashes to New and Stained.
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0: your picks Dub Day Monday from three ass kickers coming to play the Pacific Northwest. Woo! Greta Van Fleet at Climate Pledge in Seattle. Stained here in Spokane at Numerica Vets Arena. And coming back to rock Spokane from ashes to new, hitting the net all in March.
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1: Yeah. Try being a Cowboys fan. Rock 94 and a half, Spokane's live and local rocker. Good morning, Mosh Pit All-Stars. 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You smell something burning? That might be my Dak Prescott jersey. I'm not sure. One thing we do know for sure, though, here it is. Promo Mike picked the Cowboys, and I said, okay, I'm going to pick the Buccaneers. And then I went back and changed it. Yep. Damn. Okay, so we do know something for sure. If I just go exactly opposite of Promo Mike from here on out, you guys are in big trouble with Pigskin Pick'em. I'm going to take it all this year.
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0: Billy Thorpe, the Spokane A song, right? 94.5 Spokane's live and local rocker. Pizza Pipeline text to Friday. Rockin' Renee, I hope you enjoyed it. Before that, Royal Blood. Pipe fitter Brian up early this morning. He says, thank you, Taco Bell. For what I have no idea. Let's see, what happened last night? The Cleveland Guardians beat the Chicago White Sox 9-5. And as far as I know, nothing else happened. What? Oh, yeah, okay. I do have one partially burned Dak Prescott jersey for sale on Marketplace this morning. It's cheap. Did you know that the E in Wile E. Coyote stands for Ethelbert? I said it. Ethelbert. Really? Warner Brothers? What the?
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0: 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Let's see. Well, I thought Spazpaw wanted mud from Primus because he picked the Cowboys last night. I did too. I made the terrible, terrible mistake of following Promo Mike with his pick of the Cowboys. I know I'm supposed to go opposite. And I just, like, I said, oh, I'll just test the system. I'll just test the system. Well, the system works. Buffalo Bills taking on the Los Angeles Rams. Gonzo will be out there at Northern Quest Resort and Casino. 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All you have to do is pick the exact opposite of whatever Promo Mike is picking. 4 p.m. Monday. 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
0: Okay, let's see. Giovanni and the Hired Guns. Bev in Deer Park wanted to hear that one. And Quiet Riot for Cialis out there. If you got a Pizza Pipeline text or Friday request, text it in 509-744-0945. And don't forget, if you hear Rush, and there has been a lot of Rush requests coming in this morning, mainly for Working Man. So, when you hear Rush sometime this, I'm going to say it's probably not going to be this hour, but it is going to be within the next 3 hours. Okay. You'll need to text in the word, let me double check that. I want to make sure that we got that right. Okay, but when you hear Rush, you'll need to text in because we do have some last-minute rush dubs that came into our hands. All right? All right. I'm going to double check the word, and then we'll get into our winner of the Seahawks 49ers stubs as well, coming up at 6:45. Stand by. Rock 94.5.

0: Bill Anselmo and the rest of Crowbar on Rock 94.5, Spokane's best rock. They go as Down. Stone the Crow this morning, thanks to North Idaho Heather. Pizza Pipeline, text or Friday request line 509-744-0945. It was a rough game last night, right? Yeah. And I did confirm that the word you need to text in when you hear Rush this morning to 509-744-0945 is Monday. M-O-N-D-A-Y, okay? Monday, when you hear Rush this morning, text in the word Monday. Why? Because we've got the very last pair of stubs to see Rush over at Climate Pledge Arena on Monday night. Nope, they're not Saturday night stubs. They're Monday night stubs. So if you cannot go to that show, don't even try. Please. We don't want you to win and go, hey, I don't know. Man. I don't think I don't. Jeez.
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0: Pretty much the same thing goes for the Seahawks 49ers game, right? Right? All you needed was 12 out of the possible 20 keywords that we've given over.

0: I-90, Pines in Indiana, about a block north of the freeway. Thank you to Sounds on Wheels for sponsoring that portion of our program. And congratulations to Sergeant Van. Take lots of pictures for us, will you, brother? 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
1: 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You can run from your fears when you're awake, but eventually you have to sleep. And when you do, I'll be waiting.
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2: Again, a big shout out and a congratulations to Sergeant Van. He's going to go see the Seahawks 49ers game over at Lumen Field this weekend. And lots of people going over to see Rush. Saturday night and Monday night. We've got that pair, that last pair, that one last chance for you, Mosh Pit All-Stars, to see Rush. When you hear Rush this morning, text in the word Monday, M-O-N-D-A-Y, to 509-744-0945. That's the Pizza Pipeline Texter Friday request line, and we'll let the random text generator do the rest. Moon Fever. They came, they saw, they conquered.
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0: Rock 94 and a half. There you go, Casey, down in Valley Ford. Some Everclear on a Pizza Pipeline Texter Friday. Texter Friday request line 509-744-0945. Some big, big changes coming in the weather forecast. If you got to head over to Seattle, like I know many of you do, including Sergeant Van, might be a little bit of a dusty drive this morning. Matt Gray, plan our day.
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2: Okay, XY meteorologist Matt Gray, a day of change in our weather. We'll have a chance for a couple of showers here during the middle of the day, followed by some strong gusty winds and blowing dust around eastern Washington, where there is a blowing dust advisory that goes from noon to 7 o'clock today. Highs will be in the 60s.
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0: 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Many Mosh Pit All-Stars asking this morning, hey, man, I know you got a pair of Rush stubs for the Monday night show up for grabs. Do you have any Godsmack stubs left over? Sorry, we do not. They're still on sale, though. How bad do you want to go to that show? Well, then buy some. Come on. I know a lot of you think, man, hey, Tripp got those Rush stubs for the Saturday night show for free. No, he did not. He paid good money for those. Very good money. A lot of money. Maybe too much. We'll see. Yeah, we've got Texture Friday going on as well. Let's see. Gina James says, hey, you got any prong this morning? I got a prong for you right here.
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0: Twice as much Rock Morning Show and Rock 94.5. Pizza Pipeline text to Friday. Tracy heading up to Colville. Have a good trip. She wanted to hear Let Down. And Gina James. And who else was it on there that wanted to hear? Was it Corey? No, it was Dusty Cleavage that wanted to hear Prong. There we go. Lots of paperwork, man. You gotta keep up on all this stuff. And speaking of paperwork, man.
1: Just when you think society got it figured out.
2: All right, I've never felt more alive.
1: We bring you the dumbass of the day.
0: A guy who stole an iPhone came in a close second this morning. Yeah, this thief allegedly stole an iPhone from a house and then later contacted the victim's family. Why? He needed the password. No, but this guy definitely took the prize this morning. We take you to Miami, Florida. A U.S. citizen was stopped at Miami International on Sunday after he arrived from Cuba, and customs officers noticed he had an unexplainable bulge right there at his waist. So, they ordered a pat-down. That's when they found six plastic containers which had been sewn into his underwear. Those containers held 10 live birds. The man, Alberto Castillo, said the birds were for his quote-unquote own personal use. But they clearly weren't allowed. He was charged with smuggling goods and released on a $25,000 bond. There was something going on, though, because a second man was arrested at the same airport just about the same time, also coming from Cuba and also smuggling birds in his underwear. That was Roberto Quincosa. He had 11 live birds with him. Officials haven't said if the cases are linked. What do you think, though, huh? Okay, yeah.
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0: I have a feeling Maverick Racer is heading to the concert tonight. He wants to hear some Nita Strauss featuring Dorothy. Yeah, we got that. It's Pizza Pipeline. Text to Friday, 509-744-0945.
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0: killer track from the Winery Dogs, Rock 94.5. Must be Texter Friday or something, huh? Yeah, it is. Pizza Pipeline Texter Friday request line is 509-744-0945. Thank you, Coil Tech Chris. Killer song. And speaking of killer tracks, a lot of people want to hear some Godsmack. A lot of people want to hear Rush. Well, when you hear Rush, you'll need to text in the word Monday if you can go to the show on Monday. Stubs are hard to get to that Rush show. Trust me. And we've got your last chance to see Rush Climate Pledge Arena Monday night. When you hear Rush, fire up. Text in the word Monday. M-O-N-D-A-Y, 509-744-0945. If the random text generator does its job, and we did, feed it two sticks of butter and a slice of cheesecake this morning. Mmm, delicious. And it's ready to go. Are you ready to go to the show? We'll find out pretty soon.
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0: Nick the Cemetery Guy, he says, oh man, love that new song from Ninth Key. Pizza Pipeline Texter Friday. We could do that.
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0: Yeah. Go get it, Monica. Rock 94 and a half, Spokane's best rock. That's Rush, in case you were wondering. They're going to be playing tomorrow night over at Climate Pledge Arena and on Monday night. And one lucky Mosh Pit All-Star out there named... You've heard of Winger Dude. You've heard of Slayer Dude. Have you ever heard of Springer Dude? Springer Dude. Sean Springer. You're going to the show over at Climate Pledge Arena. Congratulations, brother. He called in after he texted, and of course, and boy, and he was pretty damned excited. He says, "Is it two tickets? Is it two? Is it two?" Yeah. Uh-huh. You get to take a friend with you, brother. Way to go. Stand by for just a second. We'll announce our Seahawks 49ers winner as well coming up.
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2: 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Big shout out to Springer Dude. He may be the luckiest guy on the planet. The second luckiest guy on the planet. Well, I mean, Springer Dude's going to go see Rush on Monday night. Are you? The second luckiest guy in the world's got to be Sergeant Van. Scored the Seahawks 49ers stub for Lumen Field coming up on Sunday at 1:25 in the afternoon. Pre-game at 11 o'clock here on Spokane's biggest athletics supporter. And the third luckiest guy on the face of the planet must be Brian Schottenheimer, head coach of the Dallas Cowboys, because as of now, he's still got a job. Nothing More by request, Rock 94.5, Spokane's live and local rocker.

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0: 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Billy Morrison for Renovator Rick. Yeah, he was Rotator Rick, but he changed implements. He's a farmer. And Sheena, the head-banging queen, she wanted to hear nothing more. If it doesn't hurt, if it does, hurts just a little bit. Yeah. Especially if you really, really, really wanted to go see that 49ers-Seahawks game. Yeah, the stubs for Sunday went to Sergeant Van. Congratulations. But, yeah, never fear. We're not too far away from Stub Day Monday. It's near. We've got Greta Van Fleet, Stained, and From Ashes to New Stubs up for grabs with the word stubs coming up Stub Day Monday. Just a short weekend away. Matt Gray, plan our weekend.
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2: Okay, so I'm meteorologist Matt Gray. A day of change in our weather. We'll have a chance for a couple of showers here during the middle of the day, followed by some strong gusty winds and blowing dust around eastern Washington, where there is a blowing dust advisory that goes from noon to 7 o'clock today. Highs will be in the 60s.
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0: And it's after 8 o'clock. The first time this band came to town, I think it was 1998. I definitely know the place. Outback Jack's world famous Kangaroo Club, West 321 Sprague Avenue. You remember this? Nobody had anything to sign, but Sully Erna was ready to sign anything you had, including some cleavage every once in a while. And dollar bills, lots of dollar bills. So if you ever see a dollar bill floating around with Sully Erna's name on it, you know that was from that show. 1998. Hey, Sully, how's it going?
15: 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This is Sully from Godsmack on Rock 94.5, Spokane's best rock.

0: intelligence. The band Apocalypse on Rock 94.5 Spokane's live and local rocker. Dan out in Liberty Lake going to work this morning. There you go. Hey, speaking of work, we've got a 2-foot-long classic sub. 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
0: We're sorry if that gets caught in your head for the rest of the day. It's Rock 94.5. Hey, big shout out to Kill Switch Chris. 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Pizza Pipeline, text to Friday, 509-744-0945. Kelly said, hey, Tripster. Love to hear some highly suspect killer show the other night at Northern Quest Resort Casino. Another one coming up tonight, you know. Yeah, we could do that.
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0: Out of the state of Canada, Rock 94.5, Spokane's live and local rocker, The Pursuit of Happiness. How many people remember that song just by a show of hands? There's a few of you. Yeah! And we got to send that one out to Sloppy Joey and her man, Spank Doctor. They wanted to share some news this morning, and I hope they don't mind if I put this out over the air, but man, I'm really proud of them too. They paid off their house yesterday. Yeah. Oh, I love stories like this, and it fits the song too. You are officially an adult now, both of you. Too bad.
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0: one ripper of a show after another through the month of October. Rock 94.5 Spokane's live and local rocker helped us kick it off right there. The Used Comic-Con Nick says, hey, man, the concert was killer. Can you play some Used? Yeah, there you go. And he says, my daughter got to go up on stage and give Bert a hug. Did you guys see that? Out at Northern Quest, man. Tonight, Northern Quest, if somebody jumps up on the stage and tries to give Sully a hug, you're getting tackled. Okay? Just gonna let you know. All right? I wouldn't do that if I was you. Yes, Godsmack with Dorothy coming up tonight out there at Northern Quest. Looking forward to it. And, of course, Rush tomorrow night, Rush on Monday night. Springer Dude scored the Stubs this morning to catch Rush at Climate Pledge Arena on Monday. Congratulations to him. How about those Seahawks 49ers Stubs, though? Tripster. Sergeant Van. Salute! Big shout out to Sergeant Van. He's going to represent the Eastside 12s over there on the west side at Lumen Field coming up on Sunday, 11 o'clock. Pre-game here on Spokane's biggest athletic supporter, and kickoff at about 1:25 in the afternoon. Seahawks taking on the Niners. 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

0: Stars that were at the Royal Bliss show down at Big Dipper just a couple of weeks ago, saying that Royal Bliss shouted out to Rock 94.5 several times and big time, and we appreciate that. They were going to be in the studio with us that morning and weren't able to make that schedule work, but hey, all good, all good. And Dick Diamond was one of those that was there. He says, "Hey, can you play Warning?" And I said, "Yeah, sure." What's the backstory on your Mosh Pit All-Star nickname there, Dick? He said, use your imagination. So I invite you to do the same, Mosh Pit All-Stars. Royal Bliss!
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0: There you go, Terry. Rock 94.5 Spokane's live and local rocker pizza pipeline text to Friday in my boxcar life of style. 509-744-0945. They have been coming in fast and furious. I see a couple of RIPs to Mike Ditka. Yeah, no doubt, man. One of the greats for the Dallas Cowboys. I said it. He was a tight end for them back in the day. And GA says it may have been that game last night that killed him. I can't disagree. Nor can I disagree with this may be the last day that we see the 60s for a while. Yeah, I know. Yesterday it was the 70s. Today we may be losing the 60s. I don't know if we'll ever see them as we head into some sort of thing called winter. But it's true. Matt Gray. Plan my day.
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2: I'm KXLY meteorologist Matt Gray. A day of change in our weather. We'll have a chance for a couple of showers here during the middle of the day, followed by some strong gusty winds and blowing dust around eastern Washington, where there is a blowing dust advisory that goes from noon to 7 o'clock today. Highs will be in the 60s.
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0: Godsmack. Horny House Mover wanted to hear that one before the show tonight out at Northern Quest Resort Casino. Come together. Oh, disgusting. Do you know what that song's about? Do you really? Okay, well, I'm sorry. Didn't mean to get so excited, but yeah. Hey, next Throwback Thursday, we announced that Def Leppard is coming back to Spokane. That show's going to be May 11th at Numerica Veterans Arena. Those stubs go on sale 1 week from today. And we got From Ashes to New going on sale today. Some others as well. A Stained would be one of those. Yep. But Def Leppard, let's talk about this for just a second. May 11th, Numerica Veterans Arena, right? Next Throwback Thursday, listen for Def Leppard throwback double shots. When you hear one, text the word sugar. Sugar! To the Pizza Pipeline Textify and Hotline 509-744-0945. That is next Throwback Thursday. All right? Everybody clear on that? There will be a test.
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0: And that's the end of the song. Rock 94 and a half, Spokane's live and local rocker. Locals 5 foot thick from back in the day. Hi, I'm Tripp. Twice as much rock morning show. Still editing that Steel Panther song. Trash Man Zach wanted the Steel Panther. Garbage Man Dino wanted the 5 foot thick. There's got to be a correlation. What? Oh, yeah. It's the waste paper basket. Yes, of course. That's what it is. Hey, we're going to wrap up Pizza Pipeline Text to Friday strong today. We got something requested by Sarah America and something requested by Crazy Kenny. Anybody want to make any guesses as to what these two are going to ask for? Yeah, go.
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0: Well, before we head back into Pizza Pipeline Texter Friday, you may have heard this morning, yes, it's that time. Christmas Wish is back on Rock 94.5 during the month of Rocktober. 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And keep listening to Rock 94.5. More details coming up about Christmas Wish nominations coming very soon. Psycho Stick. Jason, don't call me Mason Hall, says, let's end this off right. 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

0: 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I am...
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0: 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That's going to wrap it up. Crazy Kenny, Sarah America. You guys rock. All the Mosh Pit All-Stars, you guys deserve a nice round. Here he goes. I hope that was in stereo. Round of applause, man. You guys kicked major ass on Text to Friday. All thanks to Pizza Pipeline. Appreciate them. Y'all make the best of the rest of your Friday. Have a great weekend. Enjoy Godsmack tonight. If you're going over to Rush, be careful. It's going to be windy today and part of tomorrow, and there's going to be some dust storms. So just letting you know in advance. I'll see you over there. And I'll see you on Monday if my key card goes click-clack at the back door. Until then, Mosh Pit All-Stars. Say it with me, Trip. Out.
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3: Okay, XY meteorologist Matt Gray. A day of change in our weather. We'll have a chance for a couple of showers here during the middle of the day, followed by some strong gusty winds and blowing dust around eastern Washington, where there is a blowing dust advisory that goes from noon to 7 o'clock today. Highs will be in the 60s.
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1: Throw right to the defense. Picked off by Jones. He's got running room 30. 25, 20. Knocked down off his feet by Vidal at the 19-yard line. I don't know what that he was looking for, but Justin Herbert threw that ball perfectly to Ernest Jones for the interception.
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0: Picks Dubday Monday from three ass kickers coming to play the Pacific Northwest. Woo! Greta Van Fleet at Climate Pledge in Seattle. Stain here in Spokane at Numerica Vets Arena. And coming back to rock Spokane from ashes to new, hitting the net all in March.
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1: Rashid Shaheed in the backfield. He gets the toss, goes left side, cuts back in. He's got some running room down the far side. 10, 5, touchdown! Seahawks! A 27-yarder! And for all you folks out there who have been wondering, well, where is Rashid Shaheed? How come we don't get him the ball more? He has made play after play today. We haven't even reached halftime.
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0: make your picks Dub Day Monday from three ass kickers coming to play the Pacific Northwest. Woo! Greta Van Fleet at Climate Pledge in Seattle. Stained here in Spokane at Numerica Vets Arena. And coming back to rock Spokane from ashes to new, hitting the net all in March.
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0: Dude's going head and shoulders into it, aren't they? It's Apocalypse on Rock 94 and a half, Spokane's best rock. Hey there, it's Shan Man heading into the Fender Bender on concert day. Yeah, man, Godsmack and Dorothy tonight on the BECU live stage at Northern Quest Resort and Casino. And you might be wondering, like Native Carpenter was, hey, what about the wind? God, I hope it really dies down. Well, it should. Wind should begin to back off a bit around 6 o'clock. And then even more around 8:30 or so. Of course, right now, it's pretty gusty. There's some blowing dust across eastern Washington. That's raised some eyebrows. But the main wind event should come to a close this evening. I don't think it's going to affect our show out there at Northern Quest tonight with Godsmack and Dorothy. Man, I hope you have a good...
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0: It's where the Mosh Pit All-Stars are always getting hooked up. Rock 94 and a half, Spokane's live and local rocker. Hey, horns up to Springer Dude. He's going to go see Rush in Seattle. And also headed for Seattle for a different reason, Sergeant Van. He's bound for Lumen Field for Sunday's Seahawks game against the Niners, which you can hear from beginning to end right here on Spokane's home of the 12s. Pre-game show starts at 11, kickoff at 1:25 Sunday afternoon.
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1: At the 29-yard line after the 9-yard gain. Coming up on a minute to play in the game. Slot far side. Four-man rush. Herbert again steps up. Yeah. Goes down. Ball comes out. Ball's on the ground. I think the Chargers might have fallen on it. Flag is down. Herbert fumbles the ball. The Seahawks say
2: rolling
1: they have
2: on the
1: it.
2: 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Ball is fumbled, recovered by 58 of Seattle. First down.
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0: Blackstone Cherry on Rock 94 and a half, Spokane's best rock. Some pretty good concert announcements this week, wouldn't you say? More hookups to those shows coming early next week on both Stub Day Monday and 2K Tuesday. Stubs to Stained, From Ashes to New, and Greta Van Fleet. And then later on in the week, hookups to Def Leppard, Win Before You Buy Hookups. So check it out and get the hookups coming down Stub Day Monday and on 2K.
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0: Foo Fighters, Window, Rock 94 and a half, Spokane's best rock. A lot of Mosh Pit All-Stars getting the hookups with GA's Turf Club Sportsbook Challenge. 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A $50 Epic Bar and Restaurant gift card and Rock 94 and a half Rock Hardware Beanie. That's just for making the right choice and getting picked by the random name generator. Rick the Assembler's our latest, but also, you know, Corey Collins, Pattern Shop Peter, Party Harder Carter, other Mosh Pit All-Stars who have gotten hooked up. You could, too. So check out GA's Turf Club Sportsbook Challenge. Because at the very end, man, someone's going to Seattle for the last home game of the season against the Rams, which happens on Christmas Day. Ooh, wouldn't that be a sweet gift for the holidays now, wouldn't it? 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
1: Throw right to the defense. Picked off by Jones. He's got running room 30. 25, 20. Knocked down off his feet by Vidal at the 19-yard line. I don't know what that he was looking for, but Justin Herbert threw that ball perfectly to Ernest Jones for the interception.
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0: 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More throwbacks coming down, Double Shot Thursday. A chance for you to win before you buy stubs to Def Leppard and the Goo Goo Dolls in May of 2027 at Spokane Arena. 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And you could get hooked up with Win Before You Buy Stubs. Pretty sweet, huh? Hey, also, before that, if you want to lock them in guaranteed you got them, keep your eye on your email Wednesday. Because all Mosh Pit All-Star VIP members are going to get the pre-sale code via Rock Email. Right? Then you'll be able to go in there on Double Shot Thursday and lock them in before the general public.
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0: Love always comes back now, doesn't it? Just like it does with Rock 94.5's Christmas Wish. 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

0: Your next shot at scoring stubs to see those guys. Greta Van Fleet coming down Stub Day Monday on Rock 94.5, Spokane's best rock. Trip and the Twice as Much Rock Morning Show will be handed out stubs to the Seattle show for Greta Van Fleet. Also, hookups to Stained and From Ashes to New. And if for some reason you miss it out on Stub Day Monday, you'll have another shot on 2K Tuesday with Trip.
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2: Hi, it's Chris Crocker in the 4 News Now First Alert Weather Center. A windy Friday evening with areas of blowing dust. And our temperatures are going to drop tonight, 37 degrees to start the day on Saturday. Otherwise on Saturday, look for partly sunny skies, a slight chance of afternoon showers, and a high of only 56.
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0: I'm digging the vibe that one throws down, for God's sake. It's Eminence on Rock 94.5, Spokane's live and local rocker. On concert day, as we present Godsmack and Dorothy tonight on the BECU live stage at Northern Quest Resort and Casino. Gonna be a good show. Of course, it's outdoors, and you might have a little concern about the wind we've had today. But I can tell you, should start to die down a tad around 6 o'clock and then plateau even further down in velocity around 8 or 8:30. Meanwhile, downtown, indoors at the Knit, it's Castle Rat with Wraith Knight and Unto Others. It'll be a good show. All kinds of good shows in the month of Rocktober. 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